0: Yeah, I believe that love does transform, maybe not physically to others, but certainly to your heart, it does.
1: Камерон Діас на радіо Чіпендік.

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And me, I got a bug to squash.

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I'm laughing too, but it's from my embarrassment that I tremble.

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And man, I tell you, that girl wasn't joking. I've killed my mind 1,000 times. Now my thoughts stay firmly in the present. But there's a kind of ugly breach, like an ocean in my soul, keeps on nagging me so incessant. And the silence is louder than a H-bomb.

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And the day was young and the night was long and the moon stood still for the nightbird's song.

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And I'd have been the shadow of your shadow if you might have kept me.

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1: If you value your sanity, don't go in the house. If you believe in evil, don't go in the house. Because the people who live there aren't people anymore. 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But if you do, don't say we didn't warn you.

0: 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He seems so pleased to please them. It's glad to live at least, and I agree.
1: He seems so pleased at least, and it's so good to leave.

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And the gambling commission's hanging on by the skin of his teeth. Everything dies.

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Everything dies. That's a fact. Maybe everything that dies someday comes back. Everything dies. That's a fact. Maybe everything that dies someday comes back. Everything dies.

0: радио «Чипальдук» с удовольствием возвращает вам звучание голосов любимых актеров и режиссеров звезд мирового кинематографа.
1: Квентин Тарантино на радио «Чипальдук».
2: Is it difficult to make cinematic space of coffin?
3: Oh, that's a good question. Yeah, actually, to figure out exactly how to do that was it wasn't tough, but it required a little. It required a little bit of thought. All right, that was what I held on to. I wanted just each nail in the coffin knocking out a little bit more light and a little bit more light and a little bit more light until there was just a little thin like thing of light, which is like the last of light and life left, and then boom, a nail takes it out, and then it's gone. And then it's just actually making like making a radio play out of it and making it work and not being confused while you're in the dark and hopefully making everybody claustrophobic. I'm not really claustrophobic. I mean, I wouldn't want to be buried alive, but I'm not really claustrophobic. So it was actually a lot of fun for me, like as I'm sitting there in a theater watching everybody freak out. And yeah, that's like fun. I like screwing with an audience.
1: Квентин Тарантино на радио «Чипльдук».

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Yo, do it in perfect timing. Yo, what's your occupation, crazy rhyming? What's your occupation, crazy?

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1: I wanna talk to you.
2: The last time we talked, Mr. Smith, you reduced me to tears. I promise you it won't happen again.

I'm not going to be sure. I'm not going to be sure. I'm not going to be sure. I'm not going to be sure. I'm not going to be sure. I'm not going to be sure. I'm not going to be sure. I'm not going to be sure. I'm not going to be sure. I'm not going to be sure. I'm not going to be sure. I'm not going to be sure. I'm not going to be sure. I'm not going to be sure. I'm not going to be sure. I'm not going to be sure. I'm not going to be sure. I'm not going to be sure. I'm not going to be sure. I'm not going to be sure. I'm not going to be sure. I'm not going to be sure. I'm not going to be sure. I'm not going to be sure. I'm not going to be sure. I'm not going to be sure. I'm not going to be sure. I'm not going to be sure. I'm not going to be sure. I'm not going to be sure. I'm not going to be sure. I'm not going to be sure. I'm not going to be sure. I'm not going to be sure. I'm not going to be sure. I'm not going to be sure. I'm not going to be sure. I'm not going to be s

0: На радио Чиппельдук звезды мирового кино разговаривают своими голосами.
1: Джеральдин Чаплин на радио Чиппельдук.
2: I love Switzerland because I've lived here. My father was thrown out of the United States, and then we moved to Switzerland. So I was 8 years old, and I went to school. All my schooling was in Switzerland, and then I left it. I broke away from Switzerland. I thought it was the most boring place in the world. And then, as I grew older, the terminology changed. Now I find it quiet. It used to be boring. Now it's quiet. So, and I love it.
1: Джеральдин Чаплин на радио Чиппельдук.
3: Пока я знакомился с Вашей Русской, я знаю, что-то плохое.

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Watching my dreams turning to ashes, and my hopes into bits of clay. Once I could

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cruel boy playing, fat man running, old fool walking, dead man coughing, cruel boy playing.

man. I just had one look, listen to what you said. After all, it seemed clear to me. You've got that something in your eyes.